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0: Oh, Macedonia, California, Ice Cream Cornia, San Antonio, Oscar Loser, Loser, Lord of Loser,
1: Loser,
0: Macedonia.

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2: 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Hey, fellas, come on back, man.
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1: 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It's just the people inside it, you know. 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